0: sexy. 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

beautiful outside, and you're thinking, man, if I could only rebuild that Holley 4-barrel carburetor, maybe buy a new one. What do you need, man? $1,000? I know a rooster. Now, that's not code, man. I know a rooster that could hook you up with $1,000. Rocky the Rooster. It's coming up next.

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Media. That's media. Enter it

I like Dan, man. He's a good guy. We kind of have the same taste in things. He's got a house down in Sarasota, Florida. I got a lot of family still on the West Coast. And then he's got a home in Glen Ellen. He put the one up in Orland Park for sale about 5 weeks ago. Looks like it's got a contingency on it. But I got, honestly, man, $1.5 million. That's a nice house for $1.5 million. But Dan, if you need a place to stay, you know, you're welcome out here at the shack. I got 800 square feet with mice.

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Let's journey back in time. 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There you go. Reebok, pump high tops, and stoned wash jeans. I can smell the Aquanet. And there I am, DJing at City Lights, the hottest club in town. And whenever I'd get the crowd sweaty from dancing to Belle Biv DeVoe, I'd slow it down, hit the floor with some fog machines.

There are some tough gigs in this world, right? They got to be rewarding, but they're tough, right? You wouldn't want to be like Eddie Van Halen's guitar tech. You know what I mean? That would be a tough gig. How about the drummer for the Foo Fighters? That's Elon's been doing a good job, man. This is him playing drums on this throughout the whole album. It's available now. It's the title track, Your Favorite Toy.

We are WCHI-FM, which can be heard from a giant tower on top of the Hancock. That's a Chicago thing on 95.5.

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1: Because the power cord scratches the itch. 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
1: Well, allegedly. Let's journey back in time. But first, I want you to breathe it in. Take a big, deep breath and smell it. You smell that? It's warm. It's hot. It's sticky. Yep, that's New Orleans. Nothing like it. Smells like warm urine and stale beer. And the bar owners on Bourbon Street just hose out the bar with a hose for real, and it just pours into the street in the morning, and then off the street into the sewer system. But you see, New Orleans was built below sea level. That's a good engineering idea, and so it just sits there. And in the warm sun, it just cooks, creating a delicious bouquet. It's an important part of this story. It's part of the atmosphere. But we're not on Bourbon Street, no. We're a block off where it gets shady real fast inside a bar that's been around for over 200 years. Looks like a dungeon. And inside, everybody has jet black hair. 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My God, Walt would live and die there. Yes, he would. And today, there's only one man without black hair. Well, it's Desmond Child, the songwriter. And he's hanging out with the boys in Aerosmith, enjoying a delicious adult libation when they notice a hot blonde at the bar. Long platinum blonde hair. Tight buttocks. Super tight leather pants, little cowboy boots. One of the members of the band walks over. The hot blonde looks right at them. Jesus, it's Vince Neil.

is Guitar Friday. One of my favorite days of the week because I play a hell of a lot of guitar. I slide in a lot of cool guitarists. I know you'll like it. Join me tomorrow after 7 o'clock for Guitar Friday. And you will hear legends like Randy Rhoads.

there I was, standing in line at the Jewel, by a deli sandwich with some French fries. 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

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But it's not me. 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According to science, it's the chemicals. It's the damn glyphosate.

Mr. McCready. When we talk about great guitar players, we don't mention Mike's name. We're going to talk about Mike tomorrow for Guitar Friday. Plus, I just love this intro, right? You just take your hand, the same time you pick it, you slide it down the neck.

Some called it 420. Kids out in Berkeley, California, if they wanted to skip school, hang out, smoke a bunch of that Mexican ditch weed, well, they would call that a green day.

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Are you excited? I heard she's inviting all her college friends to come to the wedding and all those family members. Are you excited? I bet you're nervous. Sure you are. Well, little brother, let me give you some numbers for you to chew on a little bit while you're thinking about this, because you haven't signed anything, right? Okay. So in Chicago, the average cost of a wedding, the average, $54,000. By the way, 45% will end in divorce. The average cost of a divorce in Chicago is $35,000. So for half of you, brother, go ahead, look at your buddy sitting next to you. One of you is going to be out $89,500 as a result of this white wedding. Or the two of you could go buy a couple Harleys and head west as fast as you can.

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2: Woe to you, O earth and sea. 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
1: 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Why not?

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It smells like teen spirit. It wasn't profound. A girl wrote on the wall at a party, "It smells like teen spirit," because all the girls were wearing teen spirit roll-on deodorant. It's available still to this day. Cost you $3, and it keeps up with the soft and girly side of you.

that phone or finishing food or setting nav, all that is noise. Just keep it locked on the road. These songs will keep you busy enough. Go hands-free, please. It's not a game. This message is WCHI certified.

He's a hero. A hero to all of us. A hero to mankind. Rocky the Rooster. A creature able to push out keywords. Pushes them out of where? The fact that a rooster has the muscles needed to push out a keyword, that's scientifically impossible, but yet it happens 13 times a day. It'll happen again tomorrow morning, 8 o'clock, with the morning mosh pit. Just don't watch.

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1: 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On

0: They are a menace to society. They are a menace to Chicago. And most of them are undocumented. And it's time we got them the hell out of here. And you and I can do it. The potholes of Chicago have become a problem for all of us. And we need to document these. Our friends at Bell Tire are making it possible. My friend, here's what you do. You grab the iHeartRadio app. You'll see that little talkback feature. It's a little microphone. You click that. Yes, I get some disgusting messages. But if you see a bad pothole, man, let your brothers and sisters in Chicago know. Give us the details. Hey, man, I'm on the corner of LaSalle. There's a bad one. Let me know. Who knows? Bell Tire could hook you up with a gift card just for helping us out. It's time. Got them out of here. And you can help.
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This is one of those bands I really admire their production. 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But what these guys do, magic. 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Words are worthless. 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

You got to keep up with the new rock, man. There's some really cool stuff that's coming out all the time. Bands like Bad Omens and Sleep Theory, Papa Roach, Shinedown's new album is on the way. And you can catch a whole hour every Sunday night at 9 o'clock with Brother Walt's New Noise, where you can hear bands like this, Pierce the Veil, and So Far, So Fake on Chicago's Rock Station. So-

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guitars will reign supreme tomorrow night. Nothing but the best guitars, electric guitars, Randy Rhoads, Steve Vai, Joe Satriani, and many, many more. You got a tune you want to hear? Hunt me down. 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

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Ah, feels good, man. Starting to warm up. Leather jacket weather. Trees are green. Got some parts ordered for the Harley. Life is good. It's going to be a good summer, man. I feel it. Tomorrow, not only will electric guitar solos fill the Chicago airwaves, I'm going to try to hook you up with one of them there chainsaws. And that has nothing to do with alien disclosure, I promise you. Hey, man, until tomorrow, rock on, brothers and sisters. 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
0: Because of you, I won a bet, and I still think Maria won the bet.
2: What are we betting?
0: It's just when we're going to do the game day and how it goes down. Okay. So,
2: what were the stakes there?
0: You coming back.
2: Oh, okay. All right, cool. I like that.
0: We didn't know how sick you were. So.
2: No, I'm fine.
0: Thanks for coming back.
2: Just one of those little blip things. A little vom, and then I was like, why am I throwing up oddly?
1: Bleep.
0: Did you do a pregnancy test?
2: Yeah, we're clear.
0: Oh, okay.
2: The good news.
1: God, you're too young to be a mom.
2: That's right.
1: Welcome to the Morning Mosh Pit. My name is Maria Palmer.
0: I'm Maris.
2: I'm Michael.
1: I'd like to encourage you to always sing Red Hot Chili Peppers with a French accent.
2: It's more fun.
1: It increases your enjoyment.
2: Well, speaking of moms, it's damn Mother's Day weekend.
0: Damn straight.
2: Let's go. We're going to talk about moms on the show today. Tell some stories about our mamas.
0: Our moms specifically.
2: Yeah.
1: Yep.
0: Okay.
2: Fun to the head. Mother's Day themed. So think about famous TV moms, famous movie moms.
0: I like this a lot.
2: Could win you Breaking Benjamin tickets. And weather.
0: And it is also free chainsaw for
2: now. Oh, God, there's so much going on.
1: I'm sorry, it's what?
0: Free Chainsaw Friday! I play the sounder, but you always get so excited, and I'm going to keep you chill.
2: Yeah, it's not yet.
0: Edgy a little bit throughout the show.
1: Oh my God.
2: It's Friday.
0: But Michael,
2: yes,
0: you want to do something for us?
2: Yeah, let's go.
3: Michael says don't go outside or look out your window. It'll ruin the surprise. Here's weather.
2: Ooh, going to be nice today. We're going to start warming up. It's still a little chilly. There's actually frost warnings around some of the area. But today, 6 a.m. 45. By the time we get to 6 p.m., it'll be 62 degrees, partly sunny. Mm. And lots of sun this morning, as you can see. If you look outside, it's beautiful out there. About noon, we'll see the clouds roll in a little bit. But other than that, not bad. And then the weekend looking great, too. Saturday, high 69, mostly sunny. Sunday, 59 and mostly sunny. Monday, sunshine all day and 54. So we're getting there. We're coming out of the black hole.
0: Love it.
1: Mm-hmm. I'm going to do that architecture boat tour on Saturday.
2: Oh, those are fun.
1: It's going to be the perfect day for it.
0: Oh, yeah. Yes. Oh, 69. Ooh.
2: Mm-hmm. Ooh. And you know what I love?
0: What's that?
2: A good heist.
0: Uh-oh.
2: Some burglars took $2.5 million in gold from a Lincoln Park home. Oh, we got to talk about this.
0: Next.
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0: from Record Store Day this year, you can get the official release of Tom Petty and the Heartbreakers July 16th, 1978 at Paradise Rock Club in Boston. 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
2: Posthumously?
0: Yeah. What, how do you say it?
2: Posthumously.
0: Posthumously.
2: Posthumously, yes. It was incredible.
0: I was trying to think of where we were going here, and we're going over to Linkin Park. Okay. A local story.
1: Mm.
0: Where Scrooge McDuck lives and has a giant a burglar stole gold bars, coins, and jewelry worth $2.5 million from a Linkin Park home in November. And then the other day, they returned to try to burglarize the home again, getting themselves caught.
1: I would have waited a few weeks, months.
0: Go back to that house. What are you doing?
1: You know...
2: But something about this feels very like 1920s, like, oh, they got gold bars.
0: Yeah, exactly.
2: Gotta get in there.
1: But I also put this on the homeowners. If I got gold bars in my house, nobody knows.
0: Well,
1: nobody's gonna know.
0: Right. Well, that's a good question. Like, how did they know?
1: Because it's one of those things where it's like, oh, welcome to my living room, and this is my gold room. We're gonna go in there after wine.
2: Like, wow. Mary's victim blaming on Rock 95.5.
1: How else is a burglar just going to go, eeny, meeny, miny, I bet they have gold in this house.
0: I bet there's $3 million in that house.
2: Well, like, then it must be a friend.
1: That's what I'm saying.
2: Dun, dun, dun.
1: It's an inside job like none other.
0: Well, the other thing is I've lived with a few rich people in my life. There's a lot of people that surround those properties.
2: Yeah.
0: You know, they have people that do clean the houses. And they have people that do the yard work and stuff. So it's kind of interesting.
2: Hey, kid, let me show you my gold bars. I keep them right here in this safe.
0: They said that it was a safe. So that was everything was sort of in a safe. They just took the whole safe.
1: Exactly. So... somebody knew.
2: Well, maybe not. They could just be robbing safes. If you have a safe in your house, odds are there's something valuable in it or a gun.
0: Yeah, true. Don't want people getting away with either of those. According to prosecutors, 40-year-old woman returned. 40-year-old woman. Lucky. Returned to her home in the 2700 block of North Lakewood Avenue. I just feel like I'm a little over 40 now, and I'm like, you're sitting on $2.5 million in your house?
2: You should have stocked up your gold bars.
0: I know. Dang it. I'm going to go rob this lady. According to prosecutors, a 40-year-old woman returned to her home in the 2700 block of North Lakewood Avenue at 1:58 p.m. on November 17th and found her back door had been kicked open. Inside, she discovered the burglars had stolen property worth $2,523,000.
2: My gold bars!
1: Here's the crazy part.
0: And gold coins.
1: I'm just...
0: Are they pirates?
1: I'm just realizing that they went back 2 days later.
0: Yeah.
1: What did they leave?
0: No, they went back months later.
1: Oh, they went back months
0: later. Yeah, like this happened in November and they just came back now.
1: Okay.
0: So yeah, watches, gold coins, gold bars, and jewelry.
1: I still want to know what they left. Because if they were thinking about this place, like, all right, we got 2.5 mil sitting. We're good.
0: Gotta be something
1: else in
0: there.
1: We're fine right now. Remember the other room that we didn't go in with the other safe?
2: Yeah, maybe they restocked the gold bars.
1: But that sucks to the woman who was robbed. But
2: whatever, you just said that it was her fault.
1: She let everybody know. It's funny.
2: Hey,
1: it's
2: kid, funny. If you're going to have gold bars in your house.
1: She had insurance on it for sure.
2: Don't tell anyone.

0: go bang.
1: Oh, yeah.
0: And, you know, he gives his name. Hey, this is Robert. I'd like to update my account.
2: The artist formerly known as Robert.
0: Yeah. And in trying to update his account, the bank associate is like, hey, you got to do that in person. And he's just like, hey, you know what?
2: Bad news.
0: I can't do that. This is Pope Leo. I'm not going to be able to come in. Hangs up right away.
1: So he did pull out the Pope card.
2: I mean, he kind of had to. It's not even a card. That's just your given circumstances.
0: Could you imagine the Pope having to fly back to Chicago and then we have to block the whole city down? Like, you can't do anything so he can go and change his banking information.
2: But let's be real. If he took off the Pope getup and put on a White Sox cap and just kind of walked over there, didn't have the entourage, the holy entourage. Would anyone really know?
0: Yes.
2: You think?
0: This is one of the biggest celebrities Chicago's got coming out of the city.
2: Yeah, but he looks just like a guy.
0: He does look like a guy, but that's a guy that I'd recognize walking down the street at this point.
3: Well, you gotta get one of those, the glasses with the nose and the mustache.
2: Boom.
1: Then a cowboy hat, and I'm not picking it up at all.
0: Okay, then Pope Leo can walk around Chicago freely.
1: Can you imagine? He's like, no, really? No, oh, hell no. Just hangs up the phone.
2: You take celebrities out of their normal environment that you're used to seeing them in, and it's real Clark Kent in there real quick.
0: When people love you some Clark Kent, you know what the hell's going on.
2: I guess.
1: Is this Ashton Kutcher?
0: This raised other questions, because I would imagine Pope Leo's got people.
1: Yeah.
0: Pope Leo should not be on the phone changing his bank information. Somebody be like, I'm representing the Pope. I'd like to get this done. How do we do this efficiently so that I can move on to my next Pope Leo process?
2: There's only one thing more powerful than God. Money.
0: Hey, very true.
1: I wonder how that does work. Because if he has to be there in person.
0: Well, what ended up happening was a friend of the president of the bank got wind of this. And then they were like, hey, we got you.
3: We can make an exception for the Pope.
0: We're going to take care of this.
2: Friends in low places of that bank.
0: No. Friends in high places.
2: That's Leo's the high point. The bankers, that's the point.
0: It happens. But yeah.
2: Give to Caesar.
0: 844-955-9550. Pope Leo's walking around downtown Chicago, south side of Chicago. Do you think you're going to recognize him?
2: Hell, Pope.
1: Is he in the Pope outfit or is he at?
0: Nah, just street gear.
1: All right.

0: something I can heavily contribute to. What is it, boys?
1: Sports!
0: Oh, I got a lot to say.
1: Ladies and gentlemen, the Bulls had a press conference as they're introducing their new executive vice president, Bryson Graham. And what I loved is what I saw on social media.
2: Yeah.
1: Soaking it in. Walks over to the Michael Jordan statue. And it's one of those things that happens when he realized, this is the organization I'm working for, and it is my job to flip it around. And before we could even get to statements from here, Michael Reisdorf had this to say in the press conference.
3: I need to say I'm sorry, because the results obviously just haven't been there. It's not something I'm proud of. And it's something that I want to get right.
1: All right. And change is going to come. And we also got to hear from Bryson as well.
4: And we're just going to compete every single night. And there's a kid out there that's just like me that can be inspired by this organization and keep climbing, you know. And that's what we're going to do. That's what we're going to do. We're going to pull our sleeves up. We're going to get to work, and we're going to get out the mud. The bottom line is, yeah, we want to win championship.
1: There we go. That is exactly what I want.
2: What are you chuckling about?
0: He didn't say anything.
1: He said so much. He's trying to inspire Maria.
0: We are going to compete every single night, and we are going to try to get the ball in the net more times than the other team gets the ball in the net.
1: That'd be the goal. But
2: a bit like that Key and Peele sketch.
1: Oh, absolutely.
2: We're going to go out there, and we're going to do our best. You know, we're going to...
1: But what we will find out very early on is, with a lot of key decisions coming up, he's got to hire a new coach. We got to see what the approach to free agency is. And then, in the draft, 2 first-round draft picks. What do they do with them? And then at that point, we'll know exactly what's going on with my man.
0: They get good players.
1: Well, obviously, they're
2: damn
1: going
2: right.
1: to. But they gotta
0: oh,
1: get
0: sorry,
1: somebody
0: let me
1: to
0: say
1: coach
0: it in coach terms, and then it'll be really, really like meaningful. We're going to use our draft picks to recruit elite talent.
1: There we go.
2: Nice. That was good.
0: Yeah, thanks.
1: Well done, Maria.
0: Thank you.
2: Oh, God. Have you heard about the Chicago Cubs?
0: I have a number of times.
2: The entire country is talking about the Cubs right now. Absolutely incredible series against the Reds. 9-game winning streak. Longest in the MLB this season. 15-game winning streak at home. Longest since 1935. And they're heading into Texas to take on the Rangers today. They did win yesterday. 8-3, a commanding win over the Reds after 3 walk-offs. Which is nuts.
1: Yeah.
2: They've had 6 this year. The closest team has had 3.
1: That's impressive in its own right.
2: Yeah. So they're going to be at Globe Life Field in Arlington today playing the Rangers. And then White Sox, home opener tonight. Returning home
1: there
2: opener.
1: We go.
2: Yeah.
1: There we go.
2: Big 9-game home stand. The White Sox back here wearing City Connect jerseys tonight and post-game fireworks.
1: Ooh, a nice little party on the south side.
2: Yeah.
1: Always necessary.
0: A walk-off occurs when the home team scores the winning run in the bottom of the final inning, immediately ending the game.
2: Boom.
1: That was for everyone else who didn't know.
2: The third game ended. It was a walk-off on a pitch. It was a ball.
1: Hit by... Oh, it was...
2: So the bases were loaded.
1: Was it hit by pitch or was it a ball?
2: Just a ball. Yeah, and he walked the winning run in. That was it.
1: When you don't got to do anything and it all comes up your way.
2: Cubs are incredible right now.
1: Can they keep it up, though?
2: You said to me this morning, you go, I need the Cubs to stop winning.
1: Yeah, everybody does.
0: Dream on.

0: Go ahead and just take a real quick breath in. And so release it. Because we need to center ourselves for this one. We're going to get real angry real quick.
1: Okay.
0: The CEO of Ryanair, which is like a low-cost Irish airline. It's their Spirit Airlines if it didn't go bankrupt.
1: Okay.
2: What do you want to name it? Ryan?
1: All right.
0: It's Ryanair. It's all one word.
3: Yeah.
0: He wants to see early morning booze service banned from bars at airports.
1: Sir,
3: want to see him banned?
0: Michael O'Leary.
3: Damn,
0: that is his name. I don't have an address for you, but I'm sure it's got to be out there. Michael O'Leary.
3: Very
0: has
3: Irish.
0: Called out that drunken passengers are the reason that at least one flight per day has to be diverted. Because of that, he says bars and airports should be, quote, subjected to the same licensing rules as ones that don't sit behind a security checkpoint. O'Leary says he can't comprehend why anyone at airport bars is serving people at 5 or 6 in the morning.
1: So good.
3: That's the best.
0: Yeah, that's the whole point.
3: I'm on a vacation.
1: I'm in vacation mode.
3: Yeah, what also, do you want me to sit there with my thoughts?
0: There are people that fly quite frequently and have jet lag, and so their 5 or 6 in the morning is actually a 5 or 6 at night for them. And yeah, they want a drink. They've been traveling all day.
3: There are no rules in the airport.
0: Yeah, he also asked, who needs to be drinking beer at that time?
3: Moi.
0: Yeah. So right here.
1: Here's the thing I loved when I was flying internationally. I got on a little puddle jumper from London to Amsterdam. And I'm thinking, oh, they're going to come down the aisle and offer me soda. No, Heineken. I was confused. And she was like, what's wrong with you? Do you want the Heineken or not? And I was like, yeah, pour me up.
3: Of course. I thought you were going to say, like, I pictured like a puddle jumper, like a 6-person plane. Like,
1: oh, no.
3: They just pass a bottle around.
1: But it's just one of those things. I feel like traveling and drinking can go together if that's what you do.
0: Yes, that the airport rules is the whole thing.
3: What other time do you drink mimosas? What, are we going to get rid of all mimosas?
0: No kidding.
3: Oh, yeah, I guess
1: you've never been to
3: in the morning. I am morning-ish.
1: Well, 10 o'clock brunch.
0: Mm. Are there rules on, like, times that you can serve people?
3: That was what I was wondering, because he said the same laws that apply outside a security checkpoint should apply inside. They can't over-serve people at airports either.
0: Yeah.
3: They can't, like, isn't it the same laws?
1: So, Red Eyes, I know the restaurants just aren't open.
3: Yeah, right.
1: So, I want to say, like, at 7 or 8 in the airport, it's fun time.
3: Yeah.
0: It's great. And also, like, it makes being in an airport tolerable, because otherwise you're just stressed. Everyone is freaking out about getting to their gate and making their connecting flight, X, Y, or Z. It's not like there's a ton of comfortable seating there. You better have a card if you want to lounge.
1: Getting better, but still not great.
0: Right. It's hectic.
1: Mm-hmm.
0: It's not particularly aesthetic. It's just a high stress environment. I want to have a drink and I want to get my flirt on with someone I'm never going to see again.
1: 844-955-9550. What's your airport drink of choice?
3: Ooh, is Bloody Mary.
1: Beer, Bloody Mary. You getting a mimosa? You get some whiskey, champagne?
0: Prosecco, really. I'm not that bougie.
1: Yes. Let us know what your airport drink is. 844-955-9550. WCHRE.

0: under the head on Rock 95.5. Yeah, don't worry, they're using Nerf weapons.
1: Are we speaking with Rachel?
2: Yes.
1: Hey, Rachel. Hi, how Rachel. Are you doing today?
2: I'm doing good. How are you guys?
1: We're doing fantastic. Now, it says you live in Grant Park, and I'm a little concerned that you might have a tent out in the middle of the city. Are you in downtown Grant Park?
3: By the fountain?
2: No, not downtown, but there is a lot of camping out there. Nothing but cornfields.
1: Oh, okay.
3: I like corn.
1: All right.
4: Grant Park.
1: Different Grant Park. Different All right. Thanks Park. For clarifying there. Thanks for joining us for Fun to the Head. This is the trivia game where you answer questions. We get shot with Nerf darts when you get questions wrong, and you take one of us hostage if you need a save. Now, Rachel, you got to decide, who would you like to take hostage? It's either myself, Michael, or Maria?
2: I'll take you.
4: Yeah, you. All right. All right. Mm-hmm. Rachel, are you a mom?
2: I am.
4: Happy Mother's Day.
1: Yes, indeed.
2: Thank you.
4: Getting to it, you know. All right, this is all mom themed. All right, we're guessing the mom. So question one. This TV mom was married to Red Foreman back in the 70s and always had a casserole ready.
2: Oh, my goodness. I know this. That's that 70s show, but I can't think of her name. Ooh. Oh, my goodness.
4: She's not a cat. She's a...
1: Five. Four.
4: You can take a save.
2: Oh, cat. Yeah, I don't know. Save.
1: That would be Kitty Foreman.
3: Yeah.
2: Kitty. Oh, my goodness.
3: She had an iconic laugh.
4: Yeah. Okay, question two. This spooky but loving mom lives in a creepy mansion, has pale skin, and is married to Gomez.
2: And is married to Gomez.
4: She has a child named Wednesday.
1: Mm-hmm. Pugsley.
2: Oh, that's the Addams Family. Yeah.
3: What's mom's name?
1: Five, four, three, two.
3: They're just screaming at their radios out there.
2: It's Mordecai.
4: Mortician. Yeah.
3: I read that wrong.
4: It's okay. It's all right.
1: Google didn't get you the pronunciation.
4: Morticia. All right. Question three. This cartoon mom has tall blue hair, works hard, and loves her troublemaking son Bart more than anything. And homie.
2: Oh, Marge Simpson.
4: Yeah. Okay, well that's two. Well she only done. Needs one more.
1: One more.
4: Okay. This 80s, 90s TV mom was a successful lawyer, raised five kids, and always had wise advice in the Huxtable household.
2: Oh, can you say that again?
4: Yep. 80s and 90s TV mom was a successful lawyer, raised five kids, and always had wise advice in the Huxtable household.
2: Huxtable.
4: Oh.
5: Hey.
1: Wrong show.
4: Nope, that's fat out.
1: Wrong show.
4: That is not right.
3: It was still caught.
4: No.
1: It was, yes. Five.
2: Oh.
1: Four.
2: I have
1: three,
2: no idea.
4: That's
1: two.
4: Okay.
1: It's
4: okay. That would be Claire Huxtable.
3: The Cosby Show.
4: That's all right. Okay.
2: Oh.
4: You're going to get this one. I believe in you.
2: Okay.
3: See how wizardy you are.
4: This Wizarding World mom has seven children, sends howlers, and once took on Bellatrix Lestrange.
2: And took on what kind of trick?
4: She knitted a sweater for Harry Potter, even though he wasn't her son technically, but she always treated him like her son.
2: Maggie?
4: So close. That would be Molly Weasley. It's such a mean loser song. It's so mean.
1: Rachel, it was a tough round of moms this morning, and you didn't make it through.
4: I think she should get the tickets anyway, because she's a mom.
3: I agree with Maria.
4: Come on.
2: I think that'd be pretty cool.
4: I think that'd be pretty awesome.
3: There we go. All right.
1: I can't have bad luck going into Mother's Day.
4: Yeah.
3: I'm shooting my gun off
4: also,
3: in the air.
4: Also, wait, I didn't shoot you at all. What am I doing?
1: Ow!
4: Sorry.
5: I thought I got away with
4: murder. Yeah, I don't know why I forgot to do that. I was really locked in on trying to help Rachel.
1: Rachel, you're all set. Happy Mother's Day. You're going to see Breaking Benjamin, Chevelle, Starset, and Cami Kehoe over at Credit Union One Amphitheater on Friday, September 18th. Now you got a big decision ahead of you. Who are you planning on taking with you to this one?
2: Oh, my husband.
1: There
2: we
1: you
2: both
1: go.
2: Love Breaking Benjamin.
1: Oh, okay, okay.
4: A date.
1: A date night in D. That's going to be a lovely time out for the both of you, away from those children. You love them, but
2: and
1: you...
2: And my birthday weekend.
4: Ooh, wow. Birthday weekend.
1: Coming up, Rachel, you are all set. Everybody else, go get your tickets at Ticketmaster.com. 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

0: 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We got rock news.
1: I love rocks.
0: Me too. Yeah. What's your favorite rock?
1: Obsidian.
0: Jesus, that was quick.
1: That's yours.
0: Skipping.
2: Smooth Skipper.
0: Yeah.
1: All right. How about you, Maris?
2: I'll go with a lava rock.
0: Oh, a lava rock.
1: That's what Obsidian
0: cool.
1: is.
2: There we go. Okay. We got there.
0: Speaking of rock, the Rolling Stones are back. Speaking in foreign tongues on May 5th, the rock icons announced their 25th studio album, 25th, which they teased with two bluesy new songs, In the Stars and the tempestuous Rough and Twisted. Maris, let's hear In the Stars.

0: just this weekend.
1: Yo.
0: Damn. That's good.
2: All right.
0: They got a new tour as well that has been announced. The tour was announced. The dates have not been quite released yet. So okay. We'll let you know as those come out.
1: You keep your secrets, Rolling Stones.
2: He's got to provide for that 8-year-old son he has.
0: I thought you were going to say girlfriend.
2: No. Oh, my God. Oh, my God.
0: I don't know. Is he one of them?
2: I don't think
0: young
2: so.
0: Young girlfriends now?
2: No, okay. No. I mean, all adults, just age gaps. He's 82, by the way.
0: Damn, and still out there rocking like that?
2: 8-year-old son.
1: He's got some strong swimmers.
2: Yeah, buddy.
0: If I said Lauren Sanderson, do you guys know who that is?
1: Nope.
2: No.
0: Yeah, I've never even heard of her. Anyway, she's teamed up with Limp Bizkit's Fred Durst for a new song. Let's called Come Say Some. Let's hear it.

0: say so.
1: I don't hate it.
2: I like this a lot.
1: If I was honestly having a bad day, I'd throw that on.
2: I'm throwing it on in the car on the way home. What are you talking about?
1: It's very break stuff.
2: Yes.
1: Sorry, what are you going to say, Maria?
3: Oh, no, nothing. That's going to be on a lot of Facebook lives of chicks smoking cigarettes on their days off.
1: Yeah. Fred teaming up with Lauren Sanderson, who is set to open for Limp Bizkit at their shows in Nashville in October.
2: Okay.
1: She says, working with Fred Durst, said, ever since the first conversation Fred and I had, I knew this friendship was created by the universe. Some people just have magic, and when you put Fred and I together, we are what you call a serendipitous collision.
2: I like this part of Fred Durst's career where he's just stepping on and doing features with people.
1: Yeah.
2: Make that money, my friend.
3: He's like, I don't even got to write it. You do it. I'll just be on the track.
1: It almost feels, and this is a bad bad comparison, but it almost feels 50 Cent-ish in the way that he's kind of elevated above the rock world now, and he's like a grandfather, sort of.
2: Yeah, no, he's helping people make it their next way, and those that have talent, Lawrence Anderson, are going to explode and be great, and others that are just letters are not going to do anything with their lives except be in the way. So,
3: yeah, he's like 40-ish cents.
1: Very cool.
3: Yeah.
1: I'm sorry, that was my chicken. For all the rock news and the concert calendar, just over to Rock 955.
2: Give me that chicken.

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2: 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A high of 65.
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0: It is the morning mosh pit. We are 95 minutes commercial free, and hopefully you haven't forgotten that Mother's Day is on Sunday. 844-955-9550. Shoot us a text if you want to send your mom a little shout out. We'll read some of them back later today in text time. Do we all have like a little lovely story we want to share about our moms?
1: You start, Mama's boy.
0: I'll start. Mama Maris, or Miss Maris's mom, as she was known back in the day, always been supportive. I've been a weird kid all my life. She knew nothing about soccer, got me into soccer, and just allowed me to blossom and get good. But I wasn't good at baseball. Mm. And she was very focused on me representing well. And as I was starting to figure out baseball, I decided I wanted to pitch. Mm. And the first outing didn't go well. She was supportive, but not happy. And she was like, go practice with your brother. We're practicing, still throwing wild in the backyard. She came out. I don't know why she was watching, but she came out and she stepped into the batter's box of our little makeshift home plate that we had. And she goes, okay, pitch. Do not hit me.
2: You're going to learn now.
0: I did not have an accuracy problem after that. But just thinking back on that moment, it was just like, that's a level of support. And I was just like, wow, she was really focused on making sure that she knew I wanted to pitch, but she wanted me to be able to do it well. So thank you, Mom. I appreciate you embracing all my little weird intricacies. Mm-hmm. Love you, Mom.
2: There were so many things growing up that my mom did, but in general, I want to say, like, she's like a superhero. When I look back, I was such a dick as a kid. I took her totally for granted, you know? I took both my parents. Hey. And thinking back, like, in my entire life, I never heard my mom say a negative word about anyone.
1: Oh, wow.
2: She was always just above the bar with everything. The person, she's the one that walks away when there's a problem. She, you know what I mean? Like,
1: yeah.
2: And then on top of it, then when I get a little older, they decide that they want to help out some other children. So they adopt more kids to help them out. And I'm like, man, like maybe the most giving person I've ever met in my life. I
0: mean,
2: yeah, a special Mother's Day. She's fantastic. So shout out to Judy Mason.
0: Shout out, Judy.
1: Uh-huh. Ellen is an intense woman, and I love her for it. She is one of those people that puts 200% of herself into whatever she's doing. She doesn't just do something. She does the damn thing. Mm-hmm. We're not just celebrating Christmas at our house. We are putting up Christmas decorations. Mm-hmm. We're not just celebrating good grades. Each of the kids are getting their own bulletin board.
0: Oh.
1: All your good grades, all your medals, all your ribbons on display in the household. You don't just play violin. You're getting violin lessons. You're not just going to be on the swim team. You are going to win number one blue ribbons on
0: there
1: the swim team. You're going to divisionals. You're going to all-stars. She was that bitch.
0: There we go.
1: Hell yeah.
0: Pushing you to be great.
1: Yes, she did, because she is great herself.
0: Damn straight. And we got a lot of great moms we want to acknowledge, but you got to let us know about them.
2: Yeah.
0: 844-955-9550. Quick little shout outs for your mom as we're going into Mother's Day weekend. Hopefully you haven't forgot, but if you did, don't order the flowers online. Go to the flower shop, pick those up, and then stop by Mom's house.

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1: Yes, sir.
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1: 844-955-9550. 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We got our second one of the day. 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
2: Get it away from me before I use it on Mikey.
1: Don't you dare.
0: All right, let's do what's going on around town.
1: Let's do that.
0: The Amity Affliction and August Burns Red playing at the Riviera Theater tonight. Chicago White Sox back in town for a four-game series against the Seattle Mariners, who are actually not looking nearly as good as they did last year. Had a little rough start out there in Seattle.
1: Yeah, they're struggling a little bit.
0: Chicago River Day going on May 9th tomorrow. Gather from 9 a.m. to noon across more than 90 locations to clean and restore Chicago's river system.
1: Oh,
0: everybody
1: like
0: get
1: that.
0: Together, pick up some garbage, clean up a little bit.
1: I love that.
2: Huh. That sounds fun. Let's all get together and do what should have been done in the first place.
0: Yes, exactly.
2: No one else is gonna.
0: As I get older, I get incensed when I see someone just throw garbage on the ground.
2: Yeah.
0: Like, there is a garbage can a block away.
2: Yeah.
0: Or put it in your pocket.
2: Yeah.
0: Anyway, we all got to live here. I'm going to this tomorrow, and I'm so excited. Chicago Pickle Fest going on in Wrigleyville, 11 a.m. to 6 p.m. Pickle beer, pickle ice cream, pickle foods, pickle margaritas, pickle everything, and maybe, if you're lucky, a little pickling.
2: Probably not for me.
0: I was thinking, hey, you should go, Maria.
2: I don't know. I don't want to deal with the rejection.
0: A light weekend, though, for rock music. Like I said, just the Amity Affliction and August Burns Red tonight at the Riviera Theater. Other than that, we're hanging out.
1: Just hanging out?
0: Hanging out, man. Gonna watch some Cubs.
1: Should we get somebody to hang out with us?
0: Mm-hmm.
1: All right, let's see who we got. Rock 95.5, who are we speaking with?
3: Joe Thompson.
1: What
4: up?
1: Guess what, my man?
3: What's up?
1: You got yourself a chainsaw. Everybody jumped in.
2: Yeah, except Joe, for you. Come on, Maris.
1: I think Joe did the best one there. Well done.
2: Well, we didn't even hear yours.
1: Rub-bum-bum. Rub-bum-bum.
2: Yeah, Joe's is better.
1: Joe's on it. All right, Joe. You won our second chainsaw of the morning. What you got planned for this chainsaw? What you going to do with it?
3: I'm going to use it for my side business. I'm at work right now, and we're about to cut down a tree.
0: Oh, my man.
1: Perfect. Okay. You cut down trees for a living. I love this. Getting a chainsaw in the right hands on free Chainsaw Friday.
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0: Ladies and gentlemen, Disney Plus is in their bag right now. Daredevil Born Again Season 2, some of the best TV I have watched in 2026. The fight scenes, the aggression, it's been an intense season for all 8 episodes. And it's one of those things where you see how Daredevil and Kingpin react to each other. It's kind of, it's a relationship similar to Batman and Joker. Bad guy, good guy, or good guy, bad guy. However you want to look at it, they need each other.
1: Frenemies that secretly want to kiss.
0: Yes. Oh, yeah. There is a lot of that, but it was kind of like a slow first few episodes, but then it just ramped in and you're like, okay, I'm locked in. And what the thing that I loved the most about this was that they did weekly releases. And I know everybody likes to stream differently, but it was just, it built up the anticipation. And the season finale had some of the best fight scenes I've seen this year on a TV show.
2: That's cool.
0: And it wrapped up the story in a great way. Didn't leave me on a cliffhanger. I'm not trying to give away any spoilers of any sort. But I do like what it's leading to. I do believe that with a show this good, rated this good on Disney Plus, they are absolutely going to go for a season 3. Got a little tease of Jessica Jones.
2: Oh, Jessica.
0: Yes, that was another fantastic series that Netflix put together. But yeah, there's a lot of teasers, and I know a lot of people are wondering if Matt Murdock or Daredevil will appear in the newest Spider-Man movie, and I don't think he needs to.
2: Where can I watch this again?
0: Disney Plus.
2: Disney Plus, okay.
0: Yes. So, if you're looking for something to watch over the weekend or just get some good TV in, Daredevil, that's the one you need to watch.
2: I like a good fight scene.
0: We all do.
2: Yeah.
0: And Daredevil's got some of the best ones. If you go back to season 1 of the original Netflix series, it's peak.
2: Yeah. Oh.
1: We should act out the fight scenes.
0: You might get hurt.
1: You should let me kick the crap out of you.
0: I would never.
2: I would never.
1: Here I come. Yeah.
2: Oh, no.

driver. Your speakers here. When you see flashing lights, keep those emergency responders and road crews safe. It's a Chicago thing to do. Everyone wins. Move over. It's a law, not a game. This message is WCHI certified.

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1: It's true.
0: Makes you feel all dark and gloomy. It's almost unbearable, but that's where we come in. Time to put a positive spin on those news headlines. This is Bad News Bears. Jury finds city of L.A. not liable in death of 14-year-old girl hit by police officer's stray bullet.
2: I mean, it's got to be like manslaughter or something, right?
0: No, it's just no one's fault. These things just happen.
3: Wow.
0: Yikes. Yeah. Ex-deputy found guilty of reckless homicide and shooting of man entering grandmother's home.
2: Yeah, I don't feel any better.
3: No.
0: Man who firebombed a demonstration in Colorado, killing one, is sentenced to life in prison.
2: Oh, yeah, that was you should. I was living there when that happened.
3: Oh,
2: crazy. Yeah, he had like a gas canister that would spray gas and like lit it up and was like,
3: whoa.
2: It was a, yeah.
0: Are we feeling better?
2: No.
0: Okay, how about this one? Missing hiker found dead of suspected Jesus. Bear attack in Glacier National Park.
2: All right.
0: Now that is bad news bears.
4: Michael, are we okay?
2: No.
4: No.
2: No, we're all collectively not
0: okay. Did it work?
2: We cannot be okay together.
0: I'll try it again on Monday.
4: Yes, but you know what we're going to do now?
0: What?
4: Get you ready for Rocky the Rooster.
0: Oh, yeah. Oh.
4: Yeah. Has your next chance to win $1,000.
2: Gambling money.
4: You can put that on 1 gallon of gas.
2: Let's go.
4: 1 gallon of gas, $1,000. But that next code word is right after Johnny Mellencamp.
0: From bad news bears to good news roosters.

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0: out there's a big old rock stage in heaven. That'd be a hell of a festival, wouldn't it?
1: Oh, my God.
2: Can you imagine the guitar solo?
0: I'm telling you, Jimmy. Ooh.
3: Somehow I'd still get nosebleed seats.
1: Prince.
0: Kurt. Yeah, that's right.
3: Just kidding. I'm not going to be in heaven.
0: Oh.
3: Let's be real.
0: It's time
2: for text time.
0: Every day we tell you, you can text us 844-955-9550. Let us know your thoughts, your feelings, anything goes in the text messages. Let's start at the 773. Everyone complaining about the price of gas. Have you bought a gallon of milk lately?
4: I don't drink milk, so I'm good.
3: Some places doesn't run on milk.
0: Charging $8 a gallon now.
3: Oh.
0: That seems excessive. I don't drink much milk, if I'm thinking about it.
4: I don't drink milk at all.
0: I used to when I was growing up. You purposely don't drink milk?
4: I haven't drank milk since I was a wee lad.
0: Well, my vegan girlfriend will love to hear that, Maris. You just got to step up in that book.
3: Yeah. I like to have it for my cereal.
0: Same. Had it this morning.
4: Nope.
0: From the 708, don't forget they reintroduced Luke Cage in Daredevil.
4: That's a spoiler.
0: Oh, it is? Oh, well. They didn't say the text messages wouldn't have spoilers.
3: Didn't that happen forever ago, though? I feel like even I knew about that.
4: No, that was the Netflix series. Yes, yeah. It did happen. Yes, it doesn't have anything to do with the storyline, but it is a nice surprise that I was trying to leave as encouragement for the show. But yes, it happens.
0: Not my favorite, Luke, but...
3: Who's your favorite Luke?
4: I swear to God, I will flip this studio upside down.
0: I'll turn this.
4: Go ahead.
3: Who's your favorite Luke?
0: Lucas Combus, actually.
3: Oh.
0: He's coming around.
3: Is that the one that sings,
5: Lonely House, Cold House, never broke my heart.
3: Can we talk about the fact that I kicked one of those darts out of the air?
0: Artists.
6: Aiming at your foot.
0: Can we talk about the fact that the airplane has no pilot right now? The pilot is running back into the cabin shooting
3: us. Yeah, what am I doing?
0: Oh, Maria! Oh, she's going in for the cabin!
3: My airplane now!
0: Oh, no!
3: Okay, never mind. Ow! All right, okay.
4: This cabin has protection.
0: Yeah, boy, you really cleared the cabin quick.
3: I'm so sick of being abused on this show. Ow!
0: Joe sent us a text. I want to shout the absolute rock star of a mom, my mama Karen.
1: There we go.
0: She's the glue that keeps our entire extended family together. This weekend will be rough for her. First Mother's Day without my dad in 50 years. And Monday would have been their 47th anniversary. Love you, mama.
4: Sending condolences, but also happy Mother's Day.
3: Yeah, a lot of love.
0: By the way, congrats on 50 years.
4: That's a lot.
0: Incredible.
4: That's a long time.
0: Let's hear from the 708. Being the product of a broken home, my mom wound up not only being a great grandmother, she was also the greatest Being a grandmother, she was also the greatest father anybody could ask for. Thank you forever. Rest well. We got this. That's from Dave.
4: There you go.
0: From the 219, my mom drove me around to deliver papers in the winter. I slipped on the ice in front of her car, and she ran me over.
4: Oh, my
0: Shout
4: God.
0: Out to Holly.
4: Way to go, Holly.
0: Love you from Hazard.
4: Memorable story.
3: They call her accidental homicide, Holly.
0: Happy Mother's Day. From the 847, my father taught me how to catch by telling me to stand still as he threw a softball as hard as he could directly at my face. I caught everything from there on out and was even an MVP multiple seasons.
4: I tell you, when your parents get involved, it's a completely different story.
3: That's how I teach Mikey everything.
0: If you can catch a wrench.
4: You can dodge a wrench.
0: WTF. This is from Joe. WTF. Did this lady not own a television growing up? I was answering the questions before they were even done being read. Yeah, fun to the head was, one of the questions was, this TV mom was married to Red Foreman back in the 70s and always had a casserole ready.
3: Listen, Rachel herself is a mom. Yep. She's got mom brain. She's tired. She's doing stuff all the time. All right, cut her some slack.
0: Maris, didn't you say she's also fairly young?
4: She was younger.
0: So yes. Like Morticia, or what she said, Mortisa.
3: Mordecai.
0: She was a mom too. Nope. All right, let's finish up here. From 708, morning guys, airport drink. Start with a bloody, then a beer, then a whiskey. If there's fries, giddy up.
3: Yes, sir.
0: Rafa, two more. Patty says, shot of vodka to calm my nerves before a flight. And from the 574, the Canary Islands are a Spanish colony. Michael, you're stupid. Hey!
3: Well...

0: Hey, Maris, we actually got a text in from 708. Does Maris just raw dog his cereal with no milk then?
1: Yeah.
2: What?
1: Yeah.
2: I thought you just wouldn't have the cereal.
1: No. To keep up appearances, because my brother, he still used milk with his cereal. I would sit next to him with my bowl and my spoon, which is dry cereal. And let me tell you, Captain Crunch wet messes up your mouth. Captain Crunch dry? Woo!
0: That's just self-harm.
2: Woo! So what is the deal with the milk? You just don't like it? You're allergic to it?
1: Did
2: you have a bad experience?
1: I don't know what stopped me as a child, but it just, like... I just stopped drinking milk. So I just kept it up. And I tried, and like, it's not hitting my growth spurt or something. Doctor's like, oh, you got to drink milk. And I tried, and I was like, I can't do this.
3: So. Yeah, it turns out that was garbage. That was a marketing campaign called Got Milk.
0: Yeah, there's like more calcium in broccoli, I think.
1: Yeah. But it was like, I never broke a bone. I still enjoyed yogurt, cheese, ice cream, everything else. I just wouldn't drink milk.
3: Interesting.
1: Yeah.
0: You should see a doctor about that. There's something deep in there. Like, a kid doesn't just stop drinking milk with cereal.
3: Yeah, that's the best part of the cereal. The combo
1: is before I got to eating cereal, though. Like when I was
3: off. Oh, so you quit milk before you even had cereal?
1: Mm-hmm.
0: Wow. Wait, oh my God!
1: Yeah,
0: Mama Maris earmuffs real quick. But you like went from the teat, and then you're like, nope, I've had the best of the best.
3: That's true.
0: I don't want it.
3: Maybe that was it.
0: Everything else in comparison is awful.
3: When you've had top shelf, you don't go to the well.
0: I told her earmuffs. She's not listening.
1: She's still listening.
0: No, she's not. She's
1: Mikey, get us out of here.
3: Okay, it's been fun. We love hanging out with you every week. We appreciate you. Go spend some time with your mom. If your mom's not around, keep the good memories alive.
0: It was a compliment.
1: Say goodnight, Gracie.
3: We're going to get out of here. Goodnight, Gracie. Bye.

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0: a birthday to celebrate with today's 11 o'clock live. 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

friend Scuba Mike from Florida checked in. He finally got to see Guns N' Roses last night with a headline, Welcome to Rockville in Daytona at the Speedway there. He said it was amazing. And this was after he already saw Godsmack, Alice Cooper, and Amon Amarth. Day two, Foo Fighters, The Offspring, and Turnstile playing today. Stabbing played it 2 years ago. Really is a great festival. Let's crank up the latest from Nine Inch Nails. 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

You have a birthday to celebrate with your live track. This guy turned 73 today, and he wrote one of the greatest drum intros ever. You're going to hear him crush it live for 11 o'clock live next on Rock 95.5, Chicago's Rock Station.

0: 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Yeah, if anyone knows about live music, it's Walt.
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0: Filter just played an amazing set at the Salt Shed with Alter Bridge on Wednesday. And not going to lie, I'm a little jealous. That place is awesome. First album from Filter, Short Bus. That's really good. So I've got a really hard question for today's set list. What's the best debut album? 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There's so many great debuts, but I'm going to leave it to you. 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

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What do you got in the tank? 844-955-9550. 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We'll put together an hour of music for the lunch hour with your request. And also, looking for what you think is the best debut album. I'm going to count down the top five next hour as well. It's too disturbed now. I will not break on Rock 95.5, Chicago's Rock Station.

Still a few slots left on the set list today. What do you want to add for the lunch hour? 844-955-9550. 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Leave me a request that way. And I'm also looking for what you think is the best debut album. We're going to count down the top five next hour during the set list as well. And Breaking Benjamin tickets on the way next hour, too. It's The Killers on Chicago's Rock Station. 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

Chili Peppers are no slouches when it comes to covers. First, they did Stevie Wonder. Now they're doing the Ohio Players there. That's Love Roller Coaster. It's Walt. This is the set list and our music for the lunch hour. Bill, with your request, we're also counting down the top five best debut albums. And at number five on this list, and this is a good one, Van Halen. That first record, so good. That's number five. The top four on the way. Breaking Benjamin tickets on the way. But let's take care of this text request for the 902. Wanted to get some Skid Row on the set list. It's Monkey Business on Rock 95.5, Chicago's rock station. Well, I'll

Alice in Chains on the set list. It's Walt and Ira, Music for the Lunch Hour. That's Bill with your request. And let's give away some tickets to go see Breaking Benjamin, Chevelle Star Set, all going down at Credit Union One Amphitheater on Friday, September 18th. Want to go? 844-955-9550. Hooking up caller 11 with a pair of tickets to see Breaking Benjamin. 844-955-9550. It's all thanks to Live Nation. We're counting down the top five best debut albums according to you. We're up to number four, and that would come from Linkin Park, Hybrid Theory, one of the best debut albums I can think of. No fat on this thing. It starts with this one. It's Paper Cut on the set list on Rock 95.5, Chicago's Rock Station.

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1: This is Jeff.
0: Jeff, what do you got going on September 18th?
1: I don't think I have any plans.
0: You're wrong. You're going to go throw some horns at Breaking Benjamin, Chevelle, Star Set, Credit Union 1 Amphitheater. You're caller 11. I'm hooking you up with a pair of tickets. You're going thanks to Live Nation.
1: Okay, awesome. Thank you.
0: It's going to be a great show. Grab those tickets at Ticketmaster.com. We're counting down the top five best debut albums according to you. At number three, this is such a good one too, Pearl Jam 10. So many hits on this thing. They actually had to leave Yellow Ledbetter off because there wasn't room, I guess. I don't know. It's Alive. It's Pearl Jam on the set list on Rock 95.5, Chicago's Rock Station.

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0: And a very territorial goose.
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I knew this was going to be a tough question. What's your favorite debut album? What is the best one that you can think of? So many good ones out there. Nobody mentioned Weezer. That first record is really great. The Cars put out a great debut album. Number two on the list comes from Guns N' Roses and Appetite for Destruction. Let's do Mr. Brownstone for the 630. It's the set list on Rock 95.5, Chicago's rock station.

Text request from Jesse in Sherville says, it's request time, baby. That's a good hashtag right there. 708 area code. Ask for that one. Come original from 311 on the set list. It's Walt and Howard Music for the Lunch Hour. Bill with your request. We're up to the number one best debut album, according to you today. And that comes from Boston. Such a classic album. Got to do more than a feeling on the set list. It's Rock 95.5, Chicago's rock station.

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There are two great seasons for chainsaws. One is Halloween. The other is springtime. There's so many chainsaws in my neighborhoods these days. You need a new one? I got one to give away because it is Free Chainsaw Friday. 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

Def Leppard just announced a brand new studio album is coming in 2027. I love that these guys have no quit in them. They're as strong today as they ever have. I mean, their last album was Diamond Star Halo. It came out, what, 2022? And they've been on the road ever since. These guys are just beasts. It's Walt. These guys are going to be at Sonic Temple in Columbus next week in Big Giant Rock Festival. It's Stone Temple Pilots on Rock 95.5, Chicago's rock station.

0: like a stone, like a hole. Lots of obstacles on the roads at this time of the year, and all of it can mess up your car. So that's why the Bell Tire Pothole Tracker exists. 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

0: The last thing I want to do is to instill panic on you, but Mother's Day is Sunday. I hope you've already made plans to take care of Mom. She deserves some good stuff to happen to her on Sunday. I mean, she raised a good kid, right? 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
31: 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Why not?

Here's a question. What would you have called that song? You know, sometimes naming songs is hard. There was no mention of Black Dog in that song anywhere. The song needed a title, and all that Led Zeppelin could think of is this black Labrador that would be roaming around the grounds where they were recording. And I get it, because once I named a song Mannequin Piss, because I had to name it something to put in the computer, and I had a little corkscrew of the statue sitting on my desk, so there you go. Changed it later. It's Walt Rocky almost ready to squeeze out another keyword for $1,000. 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

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Good luck.

Dave Grohl says that he received a sign after Kurt's passing, something that told him that he had to continue with making music. Although he hasn't said what it is, he does acknowledge that it happened. But let's just say it worked out pretty well for him, huh? Foo Fighters are going to headline Welcome to Rockville in Daytona tonight after these guys threw down last night on the Speedway. It's Guns N' Roses on Rock 95.5, Chicago's rock station.

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know, I can really hear some similarities between the epic qualities of Pink Floyd than those of Sleep Token. I mean, just listen to their song Emergence, complete with saxophone. And today, Sleep Token surprised us with an instrumental version of their latest album, Even in Arcadia, which is really cool. I mean, just listen to their drummer, too, go off here. And then the guitars hit. It's awesome. Love it. Can't wait to dig into the whole album. Here's Caramel now with vocals. It's on Rock 95.5, Chicago's rock station.

Speaking of shine, it's going to be a glorious weekend. Get out there and enjoy it. Klinger's Shiny Face is next. Now, not because he's sweaty or anything. It's his positive attitude on life and love of great rock tunes. So hang out with him. I'm Walt. I'll be back Sunday night at 9 for an hour of new rock tunes on New Noise on Rock 95.5.

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0: Shine Down on Chicago's Rock Station, Rock 95.5. I'm Daniel, filling in for our guy Klinger. I'm kind of the bigger, fatter version of Klinger. If you were to see us side by side, hopefully I'll hold it down for him. I'm here till a hot 7 o'clock. 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It's all coming up. 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

That's how we do Fridays on Chicago's Rock Station, Rock 95.5. I'm Daniel, and as my friends like to call me, Flapjacks. The workday is done. Turn the music up, roll those windows down. And if you're heading to work right now, I'm there with you. I'm at work right now. Might as well rock out with your bad self. It's Van Halen, Panama. This is Chicago's Rock Station. It's Rock 95.5. What up?

Hey, driver, you don't need that phone or finishing food or setting nav. All that is noise. Just keep it locked on the road. These songs will keep you busy enough. Go hands-free, please. It's not a game. This message is WCHI certified.

don't care if it's a black hole sun. I just enjoy seeing the sun. Am I right? Chicago, what is going on? Either it's raining, it might even snow at some point. It may be the end of the world as we know it.

0: because you are hanging out with me on Chicago's Rock Station, Rock 95.5. 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Guns N' Roses, Motley Crue, Weird Al, Evanescence, and so much more. Head there right now. We'll meet you back here in just a moment.
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In just a little bit, I will attempt to do something no radio or TV person has ever done before. I'm about to do it. Stick around. It's Motley Crue, Rock 95.5.

It's Friday. My name is Daniel, filling in for Klinger. And because we got to wrap off this week something fierce, I will attempt to do something no person has ever done, not in just Chicago radio, but in the Guinness Book of World Records ever. I will make a record in just a moment. But first, Sublime on Chicago's Rock Station, Rock 95.5. 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

I'm not backing down from anything. My name is Daniel, and after this, coming up in just a bit, you will be able to call me Guinness Book of World Record Holder. I'm about to do something. Stick around.

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After David Bowie's Let's Dance, I will do something nobody in this town, radio or television, has ever set. Guinness Book of World Records, here I come. See you at 4:32.

Nine Inch Nails on Chicago's Rock Station, Rock 95.5. Nine Inch Nails, what could be the greatest ear scratch of all time. Hey, I'm going to bust a record here in just a little bit after 4:32. I will do something nobody's ever heard on the radio or television before. It's a Guinness Book of World Records setting. I got it, but first, Nirvana.

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Media. That's media. Enter it now.

You deserve a record-breaking moment. It's Friday. It's been a long week. That's how life goes around here in Chicago. You listen for things on the radio. People say the same things over and over and over again. You don't know what's going on. You know what's happening. You just want to hear music and party on. But I am about to attempt a world record here for you on Chicago's Rock Station, Rock 95.5. I have gone through the record books and found out there is no record-setting time for the fastest sports report of all time. So coming up in just a bit, I will give you the quickest sports report of all time. Guinness Book of World Records styling, I'm telling you. You're going to want to stick around. No one's ever done it before. I'm going to set this record, and you are going to be present for it. You're going to tell everybody where you were when you heard Dan Levy break a record. It's Pearl Jam.

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Rocky the Rooster giving you $1,000 keywords, and me, Daniel, about to set a record for the fastest sports report of all time. I'm going to go ahead and time this again. I've gone online. I've not seen anybody do this. And here's the fastest one in 3, 2, 1. It's sports. The White Sox are doing well. The Cubs are doing better. And the NBA lottery draft is on Sunday. That is it. 5 seconds, ladies and gentlemen. I have set the record. Just remember where you were when you heard Daniel set the fastest record for a sports report. Oh, wait. Nobody was recording that?

Just because Klinger ain't here doesn't mean we can't do a hair band song, and because it's sponsored. What's going on? My name is Daniel. This is your hair band song of the day. It's Cinderella Coming Home on Chicago's Rock Station, Rock 95.5. If I had hair, I'd be headbanging right about now.

alone, I'm about to spoil a giant movie franchise. One you've seen, you've heard, and in case you've been living under a rock and have no idea which movie this is, I'm about to spoil it for you. But that's coming up after Ghost Lacrima, a jam from 2025. It still hits. Turn it up. It's Rock 95.5.

It's almost so hard to even hear that song and not picture Mike Tyson knocking out Zach Galifianakis in The Hangover. That's Phil Collins, Chicago's rock station, Rock 95.5. Fridays just sound so much better hanging out with us. And to make it even sweeter, it's Friday. We give away free chainsaws on this very radio station. We have Rocky the Rooster dropping $1,000 out of his poultry behind. It's what we do to thank you to that you're even hanging out with us. Chicago's Rock Station, it's Rock 95.5 with Bush.

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8: Overnight temperatures dropping down to the upper 50s. Then tomorrow, looking pretty good. Partly sunny and a high of 69. Sunday, partly sunny and a high of 59.
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For my iPhone people, Apple is about to owe you some money. It turns out Siri's been doing something she wasn't supposed to do. I'm going to tell you all about that. But first, the Red Hot Chili Peppers on Chicago's Rock Station, Rock 95.5. I'm Daniel, filled in for Klinger. 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

And if you were listening to that song while driving on 63rd and Pulaski and saw that giant Indian with the glasses on, that was meant to be. And more cool moments are meant to be, as long as you're hanging out with us. It's Fall Out Boy, Chicago's Rock Station, Rock 95.5. I'm filling in for Klinger. My name is Daniel, hanging out with you. Let's keep it rocking, shall we?

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One of the few songs that came off as an excellent cover song, but still not as good as the original. Neil Young's Rockin' in a Free World. What is it about this song that makes me want to pop open a beer? Or maybe that's just every song, or I may have an issue. We'll figure that out.

0: 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I'm going to take myself and my 11-year-old son DJ away from her so she can actually enjoy a day of silence.
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Party don't stop here with Breaking Benjamin. It's Rock 95.5. Yeah.

It may have been the wrong way, but we got it done. It's Chicago's Rock Station, Rock 95.5. My name is Daniel, filling in for Klinger. That's my time. I am out of here. I enjoyed partying with you. I'm back tomorrow morning at 11 a.m. Feel free to hit me up on social media, Bass on Air, B-A-S-S on Air. Capone's up next. Have a good one.

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